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We are from Eden, the electric one. Just to shock you, see.

Like where you're from, what do you do? Don't make me ask the same questions to somebody new. Don't wanna ask the same questions to somebody new.

Try one of them. From your goodness to your heart. I just love. 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So they have to surround themselves with good people, good energy.